0: Greetings, greetings, greetings, and salutations, one and all.
1: Father, we give you thanks for all the things you've done for us.
0: I want to say big ups to everybody locked in right now. Those from near, those from far.
1: Thank you. We give you.
0: Those who've been hanging out from.

Want to invite you to call a friend, tell a friend, friends of your friends, friends of your enemies, enemies of your friends, any enemies too. Call somebody, anybody, everybody. We thank you. It's time for the Saturday Stew. Mercy and your grace. Show up with your musical bowls empty. Ready to be filled. I'm your musical chef for the next hour and 54 minutes. Hour and 53 minutes thereabouts. But who's counting?

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1: We thank you for your glory.
0: Blessings and all your families. Bouncing through that Student of Gratitude segment. This is music from Ed Robinson. It's called Glory and Praise.

0: Sometimes you might not like it. But that correction and love that we get,
1: me have to give thanks to the one day.
0: We have to be grateful for it.

0: Arizona voicemail saying, listen, remember to give thanks.
1: Whoa, see, there's no better love than a mother.
0: I want to express condolences to the White family in Jamaica.
1: Secure like no other. Cause she's the first lady,
0: Miss Lana White,
1: the one who taught me how to treat.
0: I was a vice president at Mutual Life when I started working there.
1: My number one, and to you I dedicate this.
0: And to the both, I love you, woman.
1: The one name, but show me all the things that let her need it.
0: She passed away just yesterday.
1: Yeah, love me papa, love me grandma more than anything. Me up and give thanks to the one name.
0: Rest in perfect peace.

You know, and you get that inkling, that thought comes to you, that, you know, somebody comes to mind that you haven't spoken to in a while. Reach out to them. She came to my mind this week. Jesus, for the mercy I find. I can't reach out to her again.

0: This is Coconut Roots.
1: Still you smiled and said I'm fine, but I know that tired.
0: Letting us know,
1: baby, it's all gonna turn out right.
0: Everything is gonna be all right.

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1: Yeah.
0: Regin in our real life, you know? Never knew the guy could sing at all.

0: Hey, Merle. See your boyfriend, yeah? Letter. Wadada, wadada, love letter. Wadada. Zona Peter Metro.
1: Oh, you write the love letter. Wadada.
0: Tell me now.
1: Oh, you write the love.

Chicago Mail working on the terrific one. What she say? Chicago, come on. I need you now. Tiggy, you sure you want the team?

0: I know it's here because it will not say I come from far. No, we're not ready for the one day to know OT. Trust me, we're not ready for the one day to know. Make it tell the story of us.
1: This is a survival story. A true ghetto story.
0: The one that I'm going to drive back for a little bit later on. Story. Make it tell a story.

0: We go through some things when we grew up, you know. It may not be all of our stories, but we know about it, right?
1: Jamaica gets screwed through greed and glutton. Politics manipulate and press youth's button.
0: See himself.
1: Rich now,

0: So for the people, let me say for Cali, you know my number, let me say for Cali. You know.
1: Mama gonna work me, go street, go run. I remember when Danny them take me.
0: So here I go now. Because I got party a little bit later, you know.
1: When we visit them,
0: we don't know how our party turn up, but I got turn over, and we know, say, boy, OT. We know how it stay with you, you know. Another quiet.
2: attitude, yeah.
0: Enough attitude.
2: And two of them. See the crew of them. I will one. Got a three of them. Could have four of them. Even more of them.

0: DJ, the first year you're the one. The first year you're the one like this.
1: Even more of them, I will grind.
0: You know my name, right?
1: All of them, see you, all of them. Friends, all of them, friends.
2: This is Joanna Marie, and it's all about DJ Kevin Stewart.

Okay, we just wind up on ourselves, so I'm gonna behave. Stop it. Sometimes we have to shake it off, eat a big food, and then dance it off and drop it like this.

got to show some love. I got 3 minutes. I got a pod company with you guys hearing over things to the rebel himself. Coming up at the 10 top. Coming up at 10 top. Society. I get our money here. See you, ta. Sassy Pats Company. I just want to remind y'all, look out for members of your community today, because you never know who's going to look out for you tomorrow. Your community is not just a development that you live in, but it spreads to those that you come in contact with, those on the bus, on the plane, the boat, the train, or they walk, ride, or drive. So go ahead and do something good for one of them today, because you never know who's going to do something good for you tomorrow. My name is Kevin Stewart, so I like to do it to you, for you, and with you. Catch you Tuesday live and in living color, the night shift to DJ Kevin Stew. 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It's my healthy love night. I don't know if I'm talking about something interesting enough, OT might call in. I don't know. Yeah, dollar there.

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And another dollar about Cedar. Chiggy diggy ding. Good morning, good afternoon, good day to you, wherever you are in the world. From right here in South Florida, I bid you all a good night. Be good if you can't be good at it. I'm out of here.

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